0: right, ladies. Men are on the prowl.
1: Andrew, you are not the fox.
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2: May 3rd, so now...

Ladies and gentlemen, thank you so much for flying with us. On our final approach, please make sure your seat bags and trays are in their upright and locked positions, and any carry-on bags are stored on the floor beneath you. We should be on the ground shortly.

Ladies and gentlemen, thank you so much for flying with us. On our final approach, please make sure your seat bags and trays are in their upright and locked positions, and any carry-on bags are stored on the floor beneath you. We should be on the ground shortly. Ladies and gentlemen, thank you so much for flying with us. On our final approach, please make sure your seat bags and trays are in their upright and locked positions, and any carry-on bags are stored on the floor beneath you. We should be on the ground shortly.

a special, something completely different. See? So if you're all massive, I want to follow up on the one now. Carefully, listen to this now.

via over and via over to meet our commitment to our citizens, to resolve, to preserve, and even more to develop our welfare state. I think that it's our task in Croatia and in the whole Europe, because people must trust us.

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Thanks for listening, folks. We have some great music coming up. But first, we want to let you know that you do not want to miss Reckless Strangers today down at Perry's Tavern.

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1: Mr. Doubleina, Mr. Bob Doubleina. Mr. Doubleina, Mr. Bob Doubleina. 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

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Now you do what they told ya.

you do what they told you. Now you do what they told you. Now you do what they told you.